It's the Workday Hits on Parafim, and it's brought to you by Ballarat and District Trotting Club. Make it a family day at the Flying Horse Entertainment Venue. Great food and a playroom the kids will love. Join you here and after 12. Looks like we're Rick Rolling you again. And then there's the darkness.

0: 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Thanks to Harvey Norman Ballarat, your destination for Windows laptops and Apple Mac computers. That was Macklemore and Ryan Lewis, Can't Hold Us. And when it comes to winning a voucher to try KFC's Christmas in July feast, can't hold anyone back from ringing our number. Elizabeth from Wenderee, you have just saved yourself $49.95 because you're heading off to KFC to try the Christmas in July feast. I think someone else is a bit more excited there.
1: Yeah, she loves the chips from there.
0: Oh, I don't blame her. Now I'm going to tell you what is in this feast. You ready for this?
1: Yeah.
0: You've got KFC's 10 original recipe, 10 wicked wings, 10 nuggets, 1 large popcorn chicken, 3 large chips, so there's enough for her, 1 large potato and gravy, 2 dipping sauces, and that's sweet and sour and aioli. So you and the family are going to have a great meal tonight.
1: Thank you for that.
0: That's all right.

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Make sure you are coming down to APCO Alfreton, because that's where we are broadcasting live right now, because it is their Kindness Day. Now, what kind of kindness are you going to be helping out with? Well, you're going to be helping the APCO